when I get lost in our empire of love, the kingdom of our hearts, our empire of love. We do whatever we want. Yeah, yeah, yeah. There's a place on the map in the cotton candy land. Look.

0: whatever way you want. We do whatever way you want. Our empire of love.
1: RTS, option musique.